0: Important was the result, and with results like it happens also last season, you can start building confidence and even a better way of playing. So nothing else to add. These games, you have the responsibility to win, no matter what. These are the points that at the end of the season make the difference, and that's why I think it's important to continue undefeated, to be closer to the group of teams that are competing for the championship, and that's it. Happy with the result, and for the rest we will have time to improve.
1: Είμαι χαρούμενος με το αποτέλεσμα και τα τρία γκολ που πετύχαμε και τις ευκαιρίες που είχαμε που θα μπορούσαμε να σκοράρουμε και πιο πολλά γκολ. 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
1: Congratulations for the victory. One comment for the long break. For the international break, if this has helped the team or not, and how did you leave this, because it was for the first time so long. And another comment for using Economies as a right back, and then you used it back to as a center back, and you put Gaspar to the game, who eventually scored.
0: ¿Cuál es la última parte de la pregunta? So,
1: two comments, one for the international break and one for the substitution for using Konomis as a right back and then using Gaspar and his physical place.
0: No, the international break was like water in the desert for us, honestly, because we had the time to recover a lot of players, even though they were still not fully fit to start the game or to play 90 minutes. That's why we make some of the decisions to start the way we started, and also knowing that these kind of games, we saw it also yesterday with Omonia and many other examples, first of all, are not easy games, and second, it's a fact that those games are open and decided in the second half, and that's why I felt to keep good important players that were not able to start the game for the second half, like it was the case of Bruno, in a more open game with fresh legs to be able to make the difference. And that's what happened with Bruno, but also with Dani Escriche when he came in, with Allen Oswald, with Ivan. Some of them, they need still some weeks training fully with the group to improve the fitness and also to have less of a risk to have a problem back again. So now we have a lot more choices. For me, it will be a lot more difficult, but that's part of my job. I get paid for that. And the players also need to know that we don't only compete against another team during the weekend, we also compete between us during the week to see who is able to start on Saturday or not. And based on those games, based on trainings as well, because I make a lot of decisions based on what I see on trainings that unfortunately you don't have access, even though you are always welcome to come and watch. But many of my decisions are based on what I see on training. And I think overall, the game plan and the decision to have some players on the bench to make the difference on the second half, it worked out.